0: 今天所讲到的操作要点，大家回去之后要认真复习，目标是达到无误操作。
1: I thought we were friends here, but it looks like somebody wants to play dirty.
2: What are you talking about?
1: No, it's nothing. We're all entitled to say what we think, but this is about my professional honor. You were lucky to steal the victory last time. Now I gotta prove myself to the class.
0: Your capability has won the respect and the recognition of our industry. You don't have anything to prove.
1: They're questioning my ability.Because of the rumors you've been spreading, so it looks like it's going to be a face-off. You and me.
0: What rumors did I spread? Be more specific.
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0: I've already told you, I'm here to work.
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0: 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I gotta grab some food. She's all yours.
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2: 的确如此啊。那你先忙。
1: 嗯，好。